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0: 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I am Lord Looney.
1: I am Foxy Boxy.
0: And this is
2: Night of the Living Savages.
0: We got a good show coming up. Got some requests. Had some bands request their own music. So that was cool.
1: And the world didn't collapse. Local bands. Or not so local bands.
0: It was nice to see some local bands hit us up.
1: Yeah.
0: One of which we knew already. The other one did not know. So that was cool. Learned something new. Very, very cool. So we got, what? We got 5 requests.
1: Ooh.
0: So that's cool. That's cool. I'm like really tired right now. Why am I so tired? I didn't go to bed till 5 in the morning, but... that's not why.
1: Full moon.
0: I'm just out of it.
1: Madness.
0: Is there going to be a full moon?
1: Yeah.
0: When?
1: Today.
0: Damn it.
1: It's a strawberry moon.
0: What? Just because it's red? Or?
1: I no idea.
0: Strawberry moon.
1: Listen, I just go, okay, full moon. It's cut hair week before. Whatever. That's what we do.
0: All right. Let's see. Starting off at this first hour, Night of Living Savages, we had Chubby and the Gang out of London, England. They broke up last year. I didn't even know that.
1: Aww.
0: I was really, really bummed out. They were around from 2019 to 2025. I was very disappointed to see that because Chubby and the Gang were one of the better bands of their style of the last, I don't know, 5-10 years. But the song you heard starting off this show by Chubby and the Gang was called There's a Devil in the Jukebox. Just like there's a devil in your radio right now or coming out of your computer screen or fancy phone, depending on what you listen to.
3: Abandon hope, all ye who listen here.
0: Hey, and coming up during the rest of this hour, we're going to have, let's see, some weird nightmare.
1: Something new from Death Cab for Cutie.
0: And let's see, yeah, the weird nightmare is new. And also new stuff from Sweeping Promises, which is new as well.
1: Ooh.
0: So how was your week this week?
1: It's been a long week. But
0: yeah.
1: I'm glad that it's starting. We're starting a new one, I guess. Yay!
0: Yeah. Yeah, I was glad. You know, this week was uneventful for me, but that's always a good week for me.
1: Yeah. Well, we just did the Savage Karaoke last week.
0: Yeah, that was Verbal Creepy Rogers little event over at Slice of Italy on F Street. Went down pretty good, so
1: yeah.
0: That was fun. We were there. I was hiding in the booth the whole time, but
1: you sure were.
0: I enjoyed it. I enjoyed it.
1: Mockstar Karaoke came out and they, hosted.
0: Did their thing.
1: It was pretty fun, and we put our little squabble aside with Verbal Creepy Roger for one night for the sake of the station. You guys, Kit Mittens, y'all are more important than
0: The restraining order was lifted for a night. So that was cool. Got some free chicken and pizza out of that. So shout out to Verbal Creepy for that. What else going on? Anything else for you?
1: No, not really. Not yet. It's been a pretty uneventful week for me, to be honest.
0: Well, the Bell's palsy's gone pretty much. My face is 99%, pretty much. You know what I mean? I still got a slightly crooked smile, but I can gargle now and stuff, you know? So that's cool. I can use my lips in ways that I haven't been able to use them.
1: Hot loony summer.
0: In 3 weeks, yeah. saw a ton of horror films while I was sick, recovering from this Bell's palsy. So saw a ton of horror movies. That always puts me in a better mood. And bad things. After defeating the Bell's palsy, I've just been really weak. I was hanging out with a friend a couple days ago, and he was like, dude, I'm going to take you home. I haven't drank all month, and so that's cool. That's really rad. It feels good. I don't miss it. But, man, I was we were just having a couple non-alcoholic beers, and I just was out of it, man. Let's see. What else? Haven't been able to play my drums in several weeks. That sucked. That sucked. Hopefully, starting this next week, we'll be able to play the drums again. And somebody was in my apartment. I didn't mention that to you when you got here. Yeah. I was looking around my apartment, and everything was normal except that I have some framed pictures in my kitchen, and they were moved around. And I haven't been here that much, so I haven't really dusted, so the pictures are kind of dusty. Somebody took their thumb over the dusty picture of me, Peter Lonely, and Chris Savage, and moved, like, wiped the dust from my face in the picture.
1: What?
0: Yeah, I'm not kidding. You could see it's like a thumbprint, and then they kind of wiped the dust off my face when they were looking at the picture of the three of us. And it was really weird, man. Really, really weird. So I don't know if it's the ghost. I don't know if it's the government back in my apartment again, because they were in my apartment. Big Brother was hanging around my apartment years ago, about 15 years ago. And I caught him red-handed, basically. And I don't know. I'm wondering if that started again. So hopefully not. But that would suck if it has. This apartment's probably bugged, and there's no doubt about it. But I don't have the time to try and find it. So I'm just gonna say hi to the federal government. How you doing? Hope everything's doing. Hi NSA. Hope you're well.
1: What's
0: hi DOJ.
1: Up?
0: Hope
1: I
0: you're well.
1: I have lots of cameras in front of my place, just so you know, FYI.
0: But yeah, so I'm more thinking. I'm leaning more towards the ghost. I think it was kind of weird. I'm leaning more towards the ghost, actually.
1: Wild.
0: Yeah, the pictures were in the order they were in, but they were moved around in a way that I would never place them. So, either a ghost or a human being, one of the two. So, anyway, kind of weird, but.
1: You and I both heard it first here, Kitten Mittens. Wow.
0: Mm-hmm. Yep.
1: What an interesting experience.
0: Yep. And all right. Well, we've been yapping away. Let's play some music. Right now we're going to play you a little something from a band out of Sweden. They're called Cherokee Death Cats. I've been digging this band a lot lately. Just the name alone attracted me. But they came out with a really good four-song EP called Nonstop Fever a few months ago. And definitely digging on it. So let's listen to a song off that EP by Cherokee Death Cats, a song called Shout It Out. Cherokee Death Cats on 103.5 FM Savage Radio.

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1: I am Foxy Boxy.
0: And this is
2: Night of the Living Savages.
0: Playing all our favorites in alternative rock, indie rock, some punk rock, whatever rock we want to play, that's what we throw down. And you actually heard somebody else's rock.
1: Yeah.
0: It was a request. The band Opal, local Bakersfield band. I had never heard of them. Checked them out.
1: That was very cool.
0: Yeah, they hit us up on our Night of the Living Savages Instagram, which we'll remind you about when we're done talking here. And they actually hit us up. And Foxy Boxy's always telling local bands hit us up. And
1: yeah.
0: It's very rare that they do. We get more bands from out of state.
1: Sometimes even out of the country, obviously.
0: Yeah, we definitely get out of the country bands hit us up. And anyway, so the local band Opal, really good, man. I guess you could describe them as, I don't know, I think the phrase dark wave is thrown around too much. It just sounds like kind of cool gothy stuff to me, man. And you know me, I'm a closet goth.
1: Uh-huh.
0: So I totally was digging on it. And Opal, of course, from Bakersfield, really good band. I listened to all their songs. They have put out several singles this year. And out of the ones I liked the most was the one you heard. It's called Wait 555. Really dig that song. So check out local Bakersfield band Opal when you get a chance. You won't be sorry, especially if you're more on the goth side of, you know, the world.
1: Listen up, you dark kitten mittens. That is O-P-E-L, Opal.
0: Yep.
1: And before local band Opal out of L.A., of course. I mean, I just, man, I don't actually intend to always pick so many bands from L.A., but it's just, I'm
0: you
1: just
0: only
1: tapped
0: picked
1: in.
0: Two.
1: Next week there's a lot.
0: You got to save the L.A. bands for our L.A. show.
1: Don't worry, I have a whole list.
0: All right.
1: That's fine.
0: Okay.
1: But unfortunately or not, I tend to play a lot of bands out of L.A.
0: There are no shortages of L.A. bands.
1: So
0: I play
1: many.
0: A lot of L.A. bands, too. We both do, actually. But I try to steer away from L.A. because I know Foxy Boxy's going to play L.A. And I don't want our show to be half
1: funny
0: L.A.
1: Thing is, it's not intentional. It's really not.
0: No,
1: I'm
0: no,
1: literally
0: of course
1: just
0: not.
1: Like, oh, yeah, this band's cool.
0: Yeah,
1: oh, wait,
0: yeah.
1: I forgot they're from L.A.
0: Yeah.
1: Like, L.A. and Chicago for some reason.
0: Chicago.
1: Like,
0: interesting.
1: Yeah, I'm like tapped into that space. I don't know why.
0: Hey, that's how I was with the Seattle scene in the late 90s.
1: And, like, Detroit, too.
0: Yeah, Detroit's good.
1: I love
0: one.
1: Detroit. Anyway,
0: when I was a kid in 89, 90, 91, before 91, I was attracted to a certain sound, right? And then I noticed they all had this Sub Pop label on their records and CDs. I didn't know what Sub Pop was, and then, of course, the rest is history. But, yeah, I was definitely attracted to a certain sound, you know. But anyway, we digress.
1: Yeah, sorry, that was our little tangent. anyway, out of L.A., of course, we heard Ill Peach with their song, or single, Crash Test Dummy.
0: Newest single, too.
1: Yes, newest single, pretty cool song. I liked it a lot. What did we hear before Ill Peach?
0: Yeah, I like Ill Peach a lot, actually.
1: I know, I dig them.
0: Let's see, out of Japan, how do you say the city?
1: Kyoto.
0: Kyoto, Japan. Oto Hokey Beaver. I really love these ladies. They're rad. And they came out with a newest single. Well, their newest single came out a few months ago. I'm really liking it. It's called Is the New Album Out Yet?
1: That's a great question.
0: Yes, it is. Oto Hokey Beaver.
1: Mm-hmm.
0: Love them. And, all right, well, we'll get back to the music because we've been babbling way too long.
1: Before we do that, though, let us just remind you that
0: yes.
1: The station's brought to us by listeners like yourself. If you dig what we're putting down, consider going to patreon.com/KSVG Savage Radio and sign up to be a patron. If you can't do that right now, we know how it is. The economy's tough for everybody. Just spread the good word. 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And check us out there. We also have an Instagram, which is
0: Night of Living Savages.
1: Uh-huh. And we are live Monday nights from 9 p.m. to midnight on Mondays and Fridays. It's good times.
0: She always gives me the easy part to say.
1: Yeah.
0: But, yeah, we've been getting a lot of requests on the Night of Living Savages Instagram. So shout out to you guys. We're going to have to make a Facebook, I think. I know. I'm not a big fan of the book face, but you know, it is what it is.
1: I only pop on there once every couple of months.
0: It is what it is. What are you going to do? But let's get back to the jams.
1: Out of Nashville, Tennessee, we have Athena, which is spelled A-T- H-X-A-A. Let me be very clear.
0: He's and crazy,
1: I looked,
0: kids.
1: No, I looked it up to make sure that it was pronounced Athena.
0: Yeah,
1: and
0: right.
1: A single called Amber, and I dig it.
0: It's a good song, man.
1: I dig it so much. So without further ado, let's listen to Athena on 103.5 FM Savage Radio.
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0: 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I am Foxy Boxy.
1: And I am Lord Looney.
0: And this is, of course,
2: Night of the Living Savages.
0: And you just heard a song we played for you from a band out of London. And this is quite the departure from their standard sound, which I really dig it.
1: I love this band.
0: Yes, I do too. Mm-hmm. And the band, of course, is The Last Dinner Party with a new single called Big Dog.
1: That's right.
0: I just love a big dog. Great. I had a mastiff growing up.
1: Hey, I like hot dogs.
0: We put a little saddle on it and I like around hot dogs. My grandparents like 5 acres.
1: I am a hot dog fiend. All right, well, let's see.
0: I'm
1: once again, we digress. Before Last Dinner Party, we also had something new from a band out of Toronto, Ontario, Canada. Canada, what up? They're called Weird Nightmare. They just came out with a new album entitled Hoopla. And you heard a song off that new record by Weird Nightmare called Forever Elsewhere. And right now we're going to jump right back into the jams with a request from Meredith. She wanted to hear a band out of San Pedro, California, Cosmic Kitten. They played here about a year and a half ago or whatever. I missed them though. I was at the show, but I wasn't feeling well and I had to leave early. And totally bummed out. I missed them. I heard they kicked ass, though. The show was at Bakersfield Sound Co. in Rosedale. But Cosmic Kitten killed it, I guess. Well, let's see. Meredith wanted to hear the song Do It Alone by Cosmic Kitten. So here you go on 103.5 FM Savage Radio. Thank you, Meredith, for the request on
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1: Foxy Bugsy,
0: and I am Lord Ludwig. I'm getting better.
2: Lord Ludwig.
0: Oh, I'm getting better. I can tell. I can hear it. I can hear it. But you just heard from brand new stuff from Sweeping Promises, a great, great band from Lawrence, Kansas, by way of Boston, Massachusetts. Love this band. They just came out with a new record entitled You Say I Romanticize. And the song you heard off that record was something more kind of, I guess, more punky than they normally do. A song called Shooting Shadows. And I just want to do a shout out to Lyra from Sweeping Promises. She's a total sweetheart. I went and saw them play about, would have been 2.5 years ago, and she gave me the biggest hug and thanked me for like all the work I do or did at Savage Radio and my radio and our radio show. Back then I was doing it with DJ Tangerine, but she just wanted to thank us for our hard work. It was really cool.
1: Oh, I love that.
0: It was really nice of her. Like, I was standing at the merch booth, and when she found out who I was, she came around the table and gave me a big old hug. It was really cool.
1: Shout out to
0: their merch person, too, because their merch person made it a point to tell them who I was. So, so I got a free hug, and free hugs are always great.
1: Yeah.
0: Especially from female musicians you like.
1: You know, that's always a bonus.
0: Right, right. But that's just me. But before Sweeping Promises, we had...
1: Oh, we had some new Death Cab for Cutie off of their album, I Built You a Tower.
0: Brand new stuff.
1: I love this band.
0: It's been a while, right?
1: Yeah, it's been a minute. Well, they did the nostalgia tour with, like, Postal Service, and then they...
0: But I'm
1: the
0: saying,
1: they,
0: version, did they put anything out?
1: No.
0: That's what I was saying.
1: Not for a while.
0: Wow.
1: But off of their new album, I Built You a Tower, you guys heard a song that I liked a lot called Riptides.
0: Good song, man.
1: Which just made me think of Rhea Ripley, because her finisher...
0: Who's Rhea Ripley?
1: Wrestling. Like, she's...
0: Oh,
1: wrestling.
0: WWE?
1: That's Mommy, yes.
0: Oh.
1: Her finisher is the Riptide. And I just kept picturing...
0: So you,
1: like,
0: had to pick that
1: being,
0: song.
1: Yes, I kept Riptides. Picturing being riptided by Rhea Ripley, and that just made it all better.
0: Nah.
1: It's not... That track is nothing like that. But that's just the association my beautiful brain made. And, of course, Death Cab for Cutie comes to us out of Bellingham, Washington.
0: Yeah, for me, Death Cab for Cutie is really hit and miss. But I like that new song, Riptides. I like that one quite a bit.
1: I love that band. They're great live. No surprise.
0: Right.
1: They've been
0: on
1: around for so long. But,
0: mm-hmm.
1: You know,
0: a long time.
1: I know.
0: It's 25 years or something.
1: Yeah.
0: I forgot to look it up, but they've been around.
1: Mm-hmm.
0: They've been around a
1: they've
0: minute.
1: They've been around a minute. Mm-hmm. And coming up next, we're going to hear a band out of San Bernardino.
0: Ooh, yeah.
1: Yeah, San right Bernardino, on. California. That's where I was born, my friend.
0: Really?
1: Yeah.
0: I'm Anaheim, but San Bernardino, I hung out there a few times.
1: The Carousel Mall was pretty dope growing up, and then it became really weird. Mm-hmm. But that's neither here nor there.
0: There was, in 1995, there was a big all-day punk rock show at an outdoor theater. And me and my friend Scott from that band, Active Ingredients.
1: Oh, yeah.
0: I think he's doing Tanked now. But anyway, This was, you know, back in 1995. We drove out to that show, and it was amazing. I mean, it was really, really cool. So one of the bands put me on the guest list, which was really cool. But the whole show was awesome. Cadillac Tramps, Voodoo Glow Skulls played really good sets. But a huge riot broke out. Giant riot broke out. And it's totally like when anybody brings up punk rock in San Bernardino now, they bring up that night. Riot cops are out. Everybody but the military came out. And me and Scott had to weed our way through the riot to get to the car.
1: Oh, my God.
0: And we were able to get the hell out of there. And then it was, like, on CNN, like, later that night and early in the morning. And it was classic. It was so fun being in the middle of a riot. It was just cool.
1: All of a sudden you hear that, like, well, that's me. You might ask yourself how I got on a government watch list.
0: Yeah,
1: well,
0: right.
1: It all started this night.
0: It could be. But, yeah, the town where you were born... holds a special place in my heart.
1: Oh, that's funny. That's so funny.
0: Anyway, I didn't mean to go on.
1: No. It's all. I love hearing stories about my hometown that I barely lived in. I lived in Fontana longer than I lived in.
0: Fontana. I'm sorry, dude.
1: Yeah, it was fine.
0: Man, that racetrack over there. I dated a girl whose parents lived next door to that racetrack. And we made the mistake of visiting them on a weekend when there was a race.
1: Oh, God.
0: You couldn't even hear yourself talking in the living room.
1: Dude, no, my grandparents built their house from scratch. Like, you could hear nothing from outside.
0: Oh, man. That's
1: nothing.
0: A trippy part of California, man.
1: No,
0: like
1: we lived right off the 10. I could literally look from out the window and see the freeway.
0: Fontana and San Bernardino.
1: A giant property.
0: Love you guys.
1: Good for them.
0: Love you guys.
1: Anyway, this band is called Royal Jag, and I like them a lot. I ran into them strangely. Well, I mean, I scroll through social media, but that's how I find some of these bands. But I ran into them like in my perusings, and found this song called Part Time, and I dig it a lot. I hope you guys will too. So, if you're listening, Royal Jag, welcome to the radio. On 103.5 FM, KSVG, Savage Radio.
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0: 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I am Lord Looney.
1: I am Foxy Moxie.
0: And this is Night of the Living Savages. And we just started off this hour with a heavy one from Converge out of Salem, Massachusetts. They've been around since 1990, and they just came out with a new album entitled Hum of Hurt. And the song you heard off that new record was entitled Nothing Is Over. And I was talking earlier about how I looked up a picture of Converge and like...
1: Oh, like a new one?
0: Yeah. And I'm like, man, we're getting old, man. I was like, shoot. It's kind of depressing, but it's rad to see that a lot of us are still doing it. So that was very, very cool. But new stuff from Converge. And coming up during the rest of this hour, we're going to have Pissed Happy Children,
1: Friday Pilots Club,
0: March Dove, and a whole lot more. And we'll just get right back into the jams.
1: Oh,
0: huh?
1: Yeah. Let's get it.
0: Right now we got a request from someone who wanted to remain nameless.
1: Hello, anonymous citizen.
0: Yes, yes. They wanted to hear a band out of Athens, Greece. Very cool. Band called Paradox Obscure. And a song from them entitled Dark Fortress. So let's take a listen to Paradox Obscure on request on 103.5 FM Savage Radio.
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0: I seen a bear so powerful that it snapped a man's body in half with his huge jaws. I seen a badger with paws as big as frying pans. Now that ripped your face right off. Right off. There's nothing you can do with that. Once there was a hawk that swooped down from the sky and plucked a man's eyeballs out of its sockets. The fellow was screaming, I'm blind! I can't see! I can't get it off! I can't get it off! Twice when I was fishing...
1: Hunt! I think you're scaring the men.
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0: 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I am Lord Looney.
1: I am Foxy Boxy.
0: And this is Night of the Living Savages. And you just heard from a great, and I think sadly forgotten, punk band from the very late 80s. They were called Pissed Happy Children. And if you're familiar with the band Man is the Bastard, you will have definitely noticed the bass and the drums of Pissed Happy Children, because Eric Wood, the bass player for Man is the Bastard, and Joel, the drummer for Man is the Bastard, were also playing the same instruments in Pissed Happy Children. Great band out of Claremont, California, taking us back to 1989 with a song called Smear the Queer. And Pissed Happy Children, like, their whole entire theme is like elementary school during recess.
1: Oh.
0: It seems like everything. And we used to play dodgeball all the time when I was a kid in the early 80s. And for whatever reason, they called the game Smear the Queer. Now, of course, it's not politically correct anymore. Now we just say dodgeball. It was a great song, nonetheless. Pissed Happy Children. Look them up. Find them. They're hard to find, but find them if you're into punk rock and you love Man is the Bastard. Especially if you're into the power violence scene. Definitely check out Pissed Happy Children. And before them, we had
1: Hang Lenton out of Leeds, England, with a new single called Mad Dog. And I really liked that track a lot, actually. It's quite pleasant.
0: Yeah, new single. Yeah,
1: yeah, new cool. single.
0: I'd never heard of them.
1: And then also new, out of Ireland, we
0: My homeland. What?
1: We had Florence Road with their song Hanging Out to Dry off of their new EP called Spring Forward. And I really dug that track quite a bit, actually.
0: We don't play anything we don't dig.
1: Well, obviously,
0: period. But
1: like...
0: Period.
1: I don't know, it's composed.
0: Even our requests are good. Even our requests are good. Usually, like back in the day, a long time ago, it'd be like, oh, they want that song.
1: Well, that's because our listeners have good taste.
0: I think so.
1: You got good taste.
0: That's right. And speaking of good taste, we got the local Bakersfield band Heart Wrench on request. They're a local Bakersfield band. And Heart Wrench hit us up, and I was like, all right. They're kind of they're indie rock. They're an indie rock sound, but they definitely have kind of a, I don't know if they know it or not, but they kind of have a noise rock sound to it as well. Like a lot of, like the noise rock bands me and some buddies would listen to in the early 90s. Heart Wrench kind of has that element to it.
1: They just played Timbler yesterday.
0: Oh, cool. Cool.
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0: No, when the show airs yesterday. Yes, because we do not record this show live. But the song we're going to play on request by Heart Wrench is a song called 0-0 and 1-1. 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

0: 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I am Foxy Boxy.
1: And I am Lord Looney.
0: And this is
2: Night of the Living Savages.
1: Playing all our favorites and some of your favorites. Very cool. Thank you again for the request.
0: And some of your future favorites.
1: Future favorites.
0: Just saying.
1: That's the most important part, I think.
0: And I swear to God, ever since this single came out, it has been stuck in my head. The song that you guys just heard was from a band that I love called Friday Pilots Club. The single, of course, was called Big Money out of Chicago, Illinois.
1: I think that's my favorite song by that band so far.
0: Vampire Disco is still my favorite.
1: Is that what they are? They're kind of vampire-y, gothy, or something?
0: No. Their song Vampire Disco just holds a place in my heart.
1: Oh, the song. Okay, because I don't know what these guys look like.
0: I would just say, I haven't looked that deep.
1: I guess they are too poppy to be gothy, so.
0: I don't know. I mean, maybe they're glitter goths. You never know.
1: That's the thing. Yeah. That's true.
0: I guess technically I fall under that path. I love a disco,
1: Let
0: me think of the most PG, like radio-friendly way to say this. A dong-thumping disco beat.
1: You know, when a band writes a good song or a band is just a good band, I mean, and they get popular from it, you know, hey, more power to them, man. You know, like a lot of people like to call certain bands sellouts or whatever, but most of the time, 99% of the time, it's just a band doing their thing, being at the right place, being at the right place at the right time and doing their thing. Bands like, you know, Nirvana should have never been famous, but they were the right place at the right time. Green Day, White Stripes, a lot of bands like that. People want to call them sellout, but they never really changed their sound. They've always kind of done the same thing. Now, you were talking about experimenting. Yaz started getting into the electronic side of things, but that was a kind of a natural
0: progression.
1: Yeah. You know, it seemed natural. It didn't seem contrived.
0: See, whenever bands completely change their style, I don't really think much of it.
1: I don't like it.
0: I listen to Bowie. I listen to Queen. I listen to, like...
1: Those bands have always been solid.
0: No. Yes, solid. But listen to A Night at the Opera and A Day at the Races. Two Queen albums, every single track different.
1: You would know Queen.
0: They are so different. I'm in love with My Car and 39 are on the Sweet Lady are all on the same album.
1: But I could
0: Seven Seasons. Come
1: I could
0: on.
1: Tell you as a casual fan of Queen. Going into Queen, if I was a fan, I would know they were going to do something different and experimental. Like I would expect that. I would expect that from David Bowie. I would expect him to be experimental. But you have a band like, you know, say you love the Yeah Yeah Yeahs. And then all of a sudden you heard them do electronic. I don't like that normally. With the Yeah Yeahs, I didn't mind it because, like you said, it was a natural progression. But there's a lot of bands that are heavy or very, you know, like you'll get like a really cool indie rock band, right? And then all of a sudden they're like over the top electronic poppy. It's like, where'd that come from? Like overnight. You know, it wasn't like a gradual change.
0: I think it's different when you come from, like, let's say they're just like a classic rock band.
1: Yeah.
0: You know, like they're just like,
1: for sure,
0: old school traditional rock and roll ripping guitar tracks.
1: Yeah.
0: And then all of a sudden they go to like full on electronic or weirdly country.
1: That's what I'm talking about.
0: Or like
1: I
0: country.
1: Don't
0: like what is happening?
1: Oh God, yeah. Oh, that's been happening with a lot of indie bands is they're throwing in this country twang. Ew. I am not digging it. I don't like it at all. I mean, some of the songs are good. All right, I'll give them that.
0: But
1: come on, yeah, hard pass, yeah, for sure.
0: Respectfully.
1: For sure, but you know, like, you talk about bands that are, like, famous for changing up their style. Queen and David Bowie
0: like
1: are two of the best.
0: Unless it's like, F the law, I don't want it.
1: Yeah.
0: I'm just saying.
1: Oh, man, I hear that. I hear that. But
0: what did we hear before Friday?
1: Oh, yeah, where are we at? You heard from, you heard something new from Garden Walk. They came out with an album recently called Does It Feel Like Home? And they're out of Amsterdam, Netherlands.
0: Hey!
1: Yeah, that's pretty cool. But the song you heard from Garden Walk off that new record was called Feel Something. And right now we're going to go into a little something from a band called March Dove. They're out of Warsaw, Poland. And they came out with a really good four-song EP a few months ago called Jubilation. And we are going to listen to a song off that new EP by March Dove called Descender. Brand new stuff from March Dove on 103.5 FM, Savage Radio.
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0: 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But if you can't do a kittens, just spread the good word about Savage Radio. We also have an Instagram here on Night of Living Savages. Pretty easy to find. What is it, Lord Looney?
1: Oh, I was going to tell you to do it. Night of the Living Savages. She always leaves me with the easy work.
0: Yeah, and we...
1: Because I won't mess that up.
0: We air our show. It's not that. It's just you don't like talking.
1: Hey, but we get a lot...
0: Yeah,
1: that's true. That's true. I do talk enough. But hit us up on our Instagram. Definitely hit us up with any comments, requests. What did you call it?
0: Communal suggestions.
1: Communal suggestions. I love that. We had a communal suggestion... at Slice of Italy days ago. So I remember that. That'll be for our Guilty Pleasure show.
0: Yes.
1: So that'll
0: so
1: be
0: excited.
1: That'll be cool. That'll be
0: and
1: cool.
0: Speaking
1: anyway,
0: of our show, we're live Monday nights from 9 p.m. to midnight, and we on Mondays and Fridays. And I am Foxy Boxy.
1: And I am Lord Looney.
0: Yeah, and this,
1: did we not say that?
0: We
1: yet?
0: Did not.
1: Oh,
0: we
1: my
0: did
1: gosh.
0: Not. And this is a fun edition of...
1: Night of the Living Savages. That's funny.
0: I could have swore we did. Routine,
1: I swore we could have done it. But hey, you just heard from Death Lens out of Los Angeles. They came out with a new record entitled What's Left Now. And the song you heard by Death Lens off that new record was called Power. And right before Death Lens, we had...
0: Oh, finally a return to guitar riffs. Jesus.
1: Now, that is a band I did not like it when they changed their style.
0: I hated that.
1: I want this band you're about to talk about
0: to
1: be
0: guitar
1: rocking.
0: Heavy.
1: Guitar
0: always.
1: Heavy.
0: I love, like, anyway, that was Muse with something off of their new album, The Wow Signal, out of Devon, England. And the song that you heard off of The Wow Signal by Muse was Hexagons. And thank the gods above. Thank you, rock gods, for returning Matt Bellamy ripping into the guitar. Jesus.
1: Finally.
0: Thank you.
1: You know, I love that. I love the name of that album. Is the Wow Signal is the what was called the first time. What do you call those guys that listen to space?
0: Oh, like the... Well, I don't really know what they are, but it's like a sonar ping, right? Like a sonar sound that they can't replicate. They can't.
1: Yeah, there's like... Up. Yeah, they basically... He circled it on the piece. He printed it up. This was late 70s. He heard something in space that wasn't natural. Mm-hmm. And he circled it and wrote, Wow. And then ever since then, they call it the Wow Signal. And that's basically UFOs talking to us, basically.
0: Yeah, and they've been trying to communicate with it for a really long time.
1: You know those weird cigar-shaped, what would they, those asteroids or whatever that were flying by? One of them came from the exact spot where the Wow signal came from.
0: Ooh.
1: And that's why a lot of people thought that maybe that cigar-shaped object in space was not natural. And they think it was man-made. Pretty trippy, but it came directly from the same location as the Wow signal. And that's super interesting stuff. If you're into UFOs and stuff like I am. Anyway.
0: I love space.
1: Yeah. No, you love space. I love UFOs and aliens.
0: Aliens.
1: Yes.
0: One of these days, I'm going to put some mousse in your hair. We're going to make it all great. Aliens.
1: Oh, you're going to make me look like the guy from the History Channel. Ancient Aliens guy.
0: Yeah.
1: Hey, one of my homegirls slept with that guy.

0: not details. I just want a general review.
1: Oh, man. Yeah, I'll do that. She moved out of state, but we still keep in touch. But I'll definitely hit her up about that.
0: Wow.
1: I will not let her know I mentioned it on the radio either. She'll kill me. She will kill me. But
0: anonymous citizen.
1: Yeah. But anyway, all right. Well, we'll get back to the music. I was going to talk about the few of the horror movies I saw.
0: Oh, yeah.
1: But I'm gonna save that for the beginning of next hour.
0: Save it for later.
1: All right. Oh, this is your song.
0: Yeah.
1: This is you.
0: Out of Germany.
1: Germany.
0: I do not find too many bands out of Germany. So, Kid Mittens, if you find bands out of Germany for all things unholy, please message our Instagram.
1: Talk about a goth scene. They got a good goth scene over there.
0: I know, dude, which is such a shame. I really ought to play more bands from Germany, but, like, I just...
1: We're going to have to do a specialty show where we pick, like, a place... 3 hours of songs from one place, so it's quite a bit, but maybe we'd pick like two places or like maybe four cities we really like.
0: Okay, I think that's...
1: And pick nothing but bands from those cities. I think that'd be cool.
0: I think that'd be pretty cool.
1: Or no, we could dedicate a whole hour to a country or a city. You know what I mean? That would be fun. That would be cool. But we still have to do our all LA show. We have to do an all LA show.
0: It's
1: soon.
0: Been a minute.
1: Very
0: we've
1: soon.
0: Done an all LA
1: yeah,
0: show.
1: Yeah.
0: It's coming. Yeah, it's coming down the pipeline.
1: Anyway, once again, I digress.
0: All right, out of Germany. This is a band called Dues Peghorn with their song White Dress, and we've babbled enough, so we're just going to get right on into it. Dues Peghorn on 103.5 FM Savage Radio!

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1: I am Foxy Boxy.
0: And this is
2: Night of the Living Savages.
0: Third and final hour. And starting off this hour was a band I've grown to love the last couple years. They're out of Melbourne, Australia. Really good bands out of Melbourne. I don't know what's in the drinking water over there. Definitely, definitely. But you heard a band from Melbourne called Clam, spelled C-L-A-M-M. And
1: double M.
0: And you just heard a new single from Clam called The Licensing, starting off this third and final hour of Night of Living Savages. And coming up during the rest of this hour, we're going to have Texas Terry and the Stiff Ones.
1: Modest Mouse.
0: Let's see, what else? Gretel, brand new stuff from her.
1: Ooh.
0: And of course,
1: much more.
0: And hey, when I was down with Bell's palsy, I watched nothing but horror movies. And people always say, like, oh, you should watch comedies because comedies always make people feel better, you know? Like, they even say, like, watching comedies all day long can actually, one woman claims it cured her cancer.
1: Wow.
0: Hey, you never know, right? But for me, it's horror movies. It's horror movies all the way. Horror movies put me in the best mood, and I watched so many while I was sick. Some of the best newer ones I saw was Dangerous Animals. Did you ever see that one?
1: Oh, yes.
0: Oh, dude.
1: That was so good.
0: That was a 4.5 out of 5 for sure. I saw a... I rewatched Back Rooms. That's another 4.5 out of 5. That was a good one. The Vigil. Have you heard of that one?
1: Mm-mm.
0: Dude. It's, I guess in the Jewish religion, they...
1: Shabbat?
0: Yes, yes. And they watch the body overnight. Oh, dude. Yeah, not fun. Not a fun job to have. That was a really scary one. Check that one out. You and Oscar will love that one, The Vigil. I guarantee it. It's Creep City. It just gives you the creeps all the time. And then I saw The Bride.
1: Oh, yeah, that one was good.
0: It was a fun popcorn movie. I saw it in the theater. I rewatched it again. I thought it could have been better, though.
1: Yeah, it definitely could.
0: I gave it a 3.5 out of 5. It was definitely a fun movie.
1: It was a solid, okay movie.
0: Yes, yes. But their characters were great. I thought there was some really cheesy parts, though. But outside of that, it was fun. But I just rewatched Undertone. Dude, when I saw that in the theater, I came home and immediately turned on all the lights in my apartment. When I was in the movie theater, or when I left the movie theater, I kept looking over my shoulder, man. Like, I was freaked. That movie freaked me out big time. Kind of like how Paranormal Activity, the first one, freaked me out.
1: That's how I felt with the first Saw movie.
0: Really?
1: Yeah. Well, you see, at the time, I lived in an apartment complex where there were a lot of people getting beat up before this movie came out.
0: Oh, man.
1: And, like, randomly mugged or kidnapped
0: In
1: that parking structure, and it literally looked exactly the same. And I'm all,
0: That makes sense, man.
1: To the point where I had, like, a cute little, you know, what is like a steel baseball bat or whatever.
0: Yeah.
1: Chrome, steel, aluminum, whatever.
0: Yeah.
1: Yep. I just carried it along outside with my oldest. Like,
0: hey, when you're a female in this world nowadays,
1: very Harley Quinn in it. All right, listen up, kitten mittens. If you want a piece of this, you're gonna get a taste of my bat.
0: Yeah,
1: like, that was pretty much what
0: you,
1: was
0: you
1: going
0: can't
1: on.
0: Be too careful nowadays, especially if you're a woman. I still trip out on these women that go hiking alone in the mountains. I'm like, what are you doing?
1: I used to hike a lot, actually. But even then, I would never hike without a bat.
0: Yeah,
1: actually.
0: I mean, be armed, man. Even even just walking down the street by yourself in the middle of the day, man.
1: I carry an umbrella or my emotional support insulated cup.
0: Hey,
1: that'll
0: hurt
1: heavy.
0: If you hit somebody with it.
1: It'll give someone a little concussy. It's cool.
0: I used to keep brass knuckles on me all the time. And just for, you know, if I was in a corner. If I was cornered and there was no way out, you know, break glass, an emergency type thing. And I got busted with them in L.A. And they tried to give me 2 years minimum because it's a federal offense.
1: Yeah.
0: And they tried to give me 2 years. But anyway, I was able to prove that they didn't have probable cause or whatever. That's a whole nother long story I got to tell one day.
1: Jeez.
0: But anyway, so they, when I was leaving court, the DA who was trying to put me away, she says, since I won the case, I can have my brass knuckles back. She goes, you can have them back. And I said, what? So you can arrest me in the hallway? Like, F off, dude. But I still carry a box cutter on me at all times.
1: No, so that is street legal.
0: Mm-hmm. I got a box cutter in my car. I got a box cutter under my bed. I got a box cutter in my bathroom. I got a box cutter in the trunk of my car.
1: I just keep thinking about, like, the memes. I got that thang on me.
0: I got
1: like,
0: that thang.
1: Like, what?
0: Yeah, I got that thang.
1: Oh, totally true.
0: Totally true. All right, we'll get back to the jams. I know, I'm tired, too. All right, we got our last request for the night. Nick wanted to hear Yard Act, a song I really, really love, a song called Rich. Love this song. Yard Act is out of West Yorkshire, England. Well, Leeds, England, in West Yorkshire. And Yard Act actually just came out with a new record. I'm going to have to pick that for next week
1: or next couple weeks. I like Yard Act a lot.
0: Yeah, they're cool, man. Earlier we were talking about bands whose sound has changed. Their sound has changed, but it's a natural.
1: But it makes sense.
0: Yes, it totally feels totally natural. Love it. But anyway, this is a request for Nick. He wanted to hear Yard Act, a song called Rich, on 103.5 FM, Savage Radio.
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I have become rich through continued reward for skilled labour in the private sector and a genuine lack of interest in expensive things. It appears I have become rich. And since I have become rich, I've been constantly living in fear of losing everything, that the bubble will burst, and falling from my perch, I will return once again to the life that I used to live with the things that I didn't have before I had become rich. It appears I have become rich.

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1: And I am Lord Looney.
0: And this is
2: Night of the Living Savages.
0: Ah, in the third hour, we are mildly delusional, but that's all right.
1: We're both pretty tired. I didn't go to sleep till 5 in the morning, man.
0: I had a late night, and I woke up early and helped somebody move, so...
1: Yay. Dude, you are a good friend, man. Like, friends who help friends move, those are priceless friends, man.
0: They're usually friends with trucks.
1: Oh, you and Oscar definitely got a truck, that's for sure,
0: well,
1: man.
0: Well, we have our lesbian tank, too. We have the Subaru.
1: That's
0: basically a truck.
1: It is, man. But that truck you drive, it looks like you guys could drive through a brick wall.
0: I probably could, allegedly.
1: Oh, man, that's cool. But anyway.
0: Oh, we digress.
1: Again.
0: As usual. Out of Detroit, Michigan. You guys just heard something from a band called Sharp Lives with a solo artist?
1: Yeah, I guess with a solo artist.
0: Called Riley Rupert?
1: Yeah, Riley Rupert. We're guessing he's from Detroit.
0: We think.
1: We didn't look him
0: couldn't
1: up or
0: find
1: anything.
0: Too much. Well, couldn't find too much about him, actually. Yeah, yeah.
1: But they did the song with him, so.
0: Yeah, but they
1: right
0: did
1: on.
0: A really cool single
1: good song.
0: Called Tit for Tat. I have always loved that phrase as a non-English speaker. I'm like, wait, what? Do you flash him and then you get a tattoo? Like, that's what I was thinking growing up, but that's not what that means.
1: Flash him for a free tattoo?
0: I'm so sorry to tell you that is not what that means. Just
1: that's
0: so you
1: classic.
0: Know.
1: That's
0: it's
1: classic.
0: Just like get your lick back, you know? Like,
1: right.
0: You know. Anyway, neither here nor there. What did we hear before? Sharp Lives.
1: And then out of Montreal, Quebec, Canada, what up? We heard La Security. And they just came out with a new album entitled Bingo.
0: Woo!
1: And the song you heard off that new record was called Denny. La Security's been a band I've been into quite a bit the last few years. When we started doing Savage Radio, I love them. I sound like you. I love them. I dig them.
0: I love this band so much. I love this band! Ah!
1: That's how I need to be. I need to be more like that, but... And right now, I can't talk all of a sudden. Right now, we're going to listen to an artist out of L.A. I've been watching her perform since the 90s. She goes by the name of Texas Terry, and she is absolutely amazing live. You are always entertained when she would play live. And before she went by Texas Terry and... something, or it was just Texas Terry, but then in 1998 she started Texas Terry and the Stiff Ones. And what she did with the Stiff Ones is she just kind of re-recorded a lot of the songs she did when she was just going by Texas Terry. And I used to have a Texas Terry demo, and I will say the demo songs sounded better than the remakes on the album that came out in 1998, but still good song's a good song. But the demo had a heavier sound to it.
0: It was like a crunch.
1: Yeah, because she was a really well-known, in L.A., she was a really well-known rock and roller. But we're going to play you something that I'm starting to dig into my CDs more for our show. And this was a CD that I hadn't listened to in 1,000 years, man. And it's not on iTunes or Spotify or anything like that. So it made it a lot of fun to add to the show. But in 1998, she came out with an album, and I can't remember the name of the album off the top of my head, but one of my favorite songs on that album was called Oh Yeah. I took some buddies of mine to see Texas Terry play, as she was Texas Terry and the Stiff Ones at, you remember the old LA bar, Al's Bar?
0: Oh yeah.
1: It was an old dungeon right next door to the railroad tracks where somebody once a year stumbled out onto the tracks and got hit by a train. So you had to be really careful. But that was such a dungeon, and it was so fun to see shows there. And they did an all-female show one day. It was like an all-day, all-female show. It was really cool. And Texas Terry was definitely one of the headliners. And she comes out. I'm with my buddies who aren't familiar with any of this kind of music. And she comes out in a slip, high heels. Her makeup is smeared all to hell, and she's pouring beer all over all over herself. And I looked at my buddies, and they were like totally horrified, right? So I was so afraid they were gonna hate her. And then it was great because at the end of her set, they were like, "She's awesome." So I was like, "All right, cool." But Texas Terry and the Stiff Ones, we're gonna listen to a song from 1998, like I said, called "Oh Yeah." It's one of my favorite songs from the 90s. Texas Terry and the Stiff Ones on 103.5 FM Savage Radio.
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1: And I am Lord Looney.
0: And this is...
2: Night of the Living Savages.
0: You guys just heard a band out of
1: Irvine,
0: California.
1: That's my hometown, dude.
0: Irvine's pretty dope.
1: That's my hometown. It's a little white.
0: It's very white. For as white as it is, it's all right, I guess.
1: I got a cool Irvine story I'll save for another show.
0: You guys just heard something from Young the Giant with their song called Bitter Fruit. And before Young the Giant, you guys heard an artist out of L.A. You might recognize the last name. And typically, yeah, I'm not a Nepo Baby player, but I just was curious, and I kind of like this
1: pretty
0: song.
1: Pretty damn good.
0: This is Violet Grohl, daughter of, obviously,
1: Dave Grohl
0: from the Foo Fighters. And Violet just put out a new album called Be Sweet to Me. And the song that you just heard from from Violet...
1: Violet Grohl.
0: My God.
1: That's how I've been today. Like, I'm reading, I'm trying to read, and the words don't come out.
0: Nah, dude.
1: It's because we're tired, dude.
0: The song that you heard, where did I put it? Hold on. I can't read. Oh, yes. Sorry. It's called Bug in the Cake.
1: You know, the thing I liked about Velvet or Violet Grohl was that I went into it thinking it was just going to be, like, either folksy, acoustic, or electronic. Everybody's kid does folk or electronic. And I gave Violet Grohl props because hers is just kind of straight grunge.
0: Yeah, that's pretty cool.
1: It's just straight grunge. So that props to Violet Grohl for that. Very cool. Like, she didn't...
0: Like, with his kids, he's got a pretty good relationship from what I've seen. But he's, like, really close with his kids.
1: Yeah, he's close with his kids.
0: Which I think is pretty dope.
1: I got a story, a Dave Grohl story, for another show.
0: Ah.
1: It's another show. Has to do with an ex-girlfriend of mine.
0: Oh, dear.
1: Yes.
0: She
1: spilled some tea, so to speak.
0: As the kids
1: say. Yeah, she spilled some tea
0: long
1: before something was in the news a couple years back. But... anyway,
0: that old chestnut.
1: All right, well, we'll get back to the jams.
0: We're starting to get started.
1: Right now we're going to play you a band out of London. They're called Shit Girlfriend, and this song's a couple years old. A great single called Dress Like Cher. So let's take a listen to Shit Girlfriend on 103.5 FM Savage Radio.
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0: to do? 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

0: 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I am Lord Looney.
1: I am Foxy Boxy.
0: And this is almost the end of Night of the Living Savages. And you just heard out of London an artist who goes by the name of Gretel. And they just came out with a brand new album entitled Squish. And you heard a song off that new record entitled Fire Blooming Trees. And before Gretel, we had
1: Trash of Acorn, a band out of Osaka, Japan. And the song that you heard from Trash of Acorn was off of their new album called Oregon. No.
0: Keep On Running.
1: Yeah, sorry, Keep On Running. Anyway, and the song that you heard off of that album, Keep On Running, was called Choose to Fight. And before Trash of Acorn, either, I can never say this city. Is it?
0: I can't say it either.
1: Issaquah,
0: Washington?
1: Issaquah?
0: I think it's Issaquah.
1: Issaquah?
0: That sounds
1: Washington.
0: Better.
1: That sounds probably
0: better. That sounds better. Yeah.
1: Anyway, the Modest Mouse with their song Picking Dragons, or Pockets.
0: Picking Dragons,
1: Picking
0: Pockets.
1: Dragons, yes, Pockets.
0: Yes. Off their brand new album.
1: Walls.
0: An Eraser,
1: and a Maze.
0: Check out that album. It's been a while. Mm-hmm. It was good to see some new stuff from them.

0: That includes you, bands.
1: All right, well, we are going to play you one last jam. This was surprisingly a Lord Looney pick.
0: It's not happening.
1: Trust me, it's not happening. But I picked My Chemical Romance, band from New Jersey. They've been around, of course, forever on and off since 2001. But they did a cover of one of my all-time favorite songs, probably top five songs of all time, is Pulp's song Common People. Well, My Chemical Romance did a BBC recording of Common People, and when I listened to it yesterday, I was hoping and praying it would be a good cover, number one, but I was hoping they would rock it out a little bit, because in my head I always hear that Pulp song
0: just
1: heavier, and My Chemical Romance pulled it off.
0: So it's a re-release of, and it's coming out on July 10th, called Danger Days, The True Lives of the Fabulous Killjoys. It absolutely rips. Even though it's more dancey, it's definitely very political.
1: And it's going to be a double LP,
0: They're putting out a lot of the BBC recordings that they did. And
1: yeah, I like the BBC recordings
0: by
1: bands.
0: Which is really cool.
1: Yeah, I love it when bands have BBC recordings. Love it, love it, love it.
0: But yeah, Danger Days is coming out on July 10th. I love you, Gerard. I love you, Mikey. I love Frank. I love you all!
1: I know. I know you do. I wasn't going to pick it because it's kind of your band. And when My Chemical Romance covered it and did it good and did it rocking, I was like, all right,
0: so
1: Lord Looney's got to pick it.
0: I'm so excited for you guys to hear this. And I'm even more excited that Lord Looney picked it.
1: I know. My eye roll right now just gave me a huge headache. All right. So any parting words?
0: Do good, be good, watch out for your community. Don't be a Richard.
1: Ditto. All right, well, let's listen to a brand new when was this recorded? I didn't look it up.
0: It could have been a long time.
1: Yeah, it's not brand new, but it's going to be new to most of us.
0: Yes. Yeah.
1: The song,
0: this was not released streaming online anywhere.
1: Yeah. So it's a song by Chemical Romance, a great cover of the Pulp song Common People. My Chemical Romance on 103.5 FM Savage Radio. I am Lord Looney.
0: I am Foxy Boxy.
1: And this was
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0: 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You're trailing off. 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

0: want me to do my tribute to Elvis? 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

0: Old Mother Hubbard went to the cupboard to get her poor, hungry, starving dog a bone. 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

0: Don't be mean. 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
2: 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I got

0: Yeah, man. 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That is, all the chicks except Sandra Giles, a cool-eyed chick with a quicksilver chassis. She's looking for kicks.
1: Want some?
0: He's looking for a killer. 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

0: Breaker 19, this here's a rubber duck. You got a copy on me, Big Ben? Come on. Yeah, 10-4, Big Ben, for sure, for sure. By golly, it's clean, clear to Flagtown. Come on. Yeah, it's a big 10-4 there, Big Ben. Yeah, we definitely got the front door, good buddy. Mercy sakes alive, looks like we got us a convoy.
1: It was the dark of the moon on the 6th of June in a Kenworth pulling logs. Cab over Pete with a reefer on and a Jimmy hauling hogs. We is heading for Bear on I-10 about a mile out of Shaky Town. I says, Pigpen, this here's a rubber duck and I'm about to put the hammer down.

0: in this here's a duck, and you want to back off them hogs? 10-4, about 5 miles or so. 10, roger, them hogs is getting intense up here.
1: By the time we got into Tulsa Town, we had 85 trucks in all. But they's a roadblock up on the clover leaf, and them bears was wall to wall. Yeah, them smokies as thick as bugs on a bumper. They even had a bear in the air. I says, calling all trucks, this here's the duck. We about to

0: on that big bin? Negatory, big bin. You're still too close. Yeah, them hulk is starting to close up my sinuses. Mercy sakes, you better back off another 10.
1: Well, we rolled up Interstate 44 like a rocket sled on rails. We tore up all of our swindle sheets and left them setting on the scales. By the time we hit that shy town, them bears was getting smart. They'd brought up some reinforcements from the Illinois National Guard. There's armored cars and tanks and jeeps and rigs of every size. Yeah, them chicken coops was full of bears, and choppers filled the skies. Well, we shot the line, we went for broke, with 1,000 screaming trucks, and 11 long-haired friends of Jesus in a chartreuse microbus.
0: Hey, rubber duck to Sodbuster, come on here, yeah, 10-4 Sodbuster, listen, you want to put that microbus in behind that suicide jockey? Yeah, he's hauling dynamite, and he needs all the help he can get.
1: Well, we laid a strip for the Jersey Shore and prepared to cross the line. I could see the bridge was lined with bears, but it didn't have a doggone dime. I says, Pigpen, this here's a rubber duck. We just ain't a gonna pay no toll. So we crashed the gate doing 98. I says, let them truckers

0: Robert's gonna want to feel them hogs out there for sure. Well, mercy sakes, good buddy, we're gonna back on out here, so keep the buttons off your glass and the barrel.
1: Any way you want it, that's the way you need it. Any way you want it.
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I'd like to see a cowboy that works from dawn till dark, the one who drinks his whiskey straight in a cowboy bar.

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fire from me tonight. Come here, scratching me head, scratching me back, scratching me nose, tearing me clothes. 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I don't like your attitude, you know. 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

0: This is Marketing Director Thornton Claiborne with Camel Cigarettes. Over the past few years, we have been wrongfully accused of targeting children. In this radio commercial from 1972, you'll hear how carefully the Camel Corporation avoids targeting adolescents.
1: Zoink, Scoob! 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

my mind from time to time, and I mostly smile. 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